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2: 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We are Galaxy. We are Galaxy. 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
3: I don't see how you can hate from outside of the club. 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

Yeah. Take off the fufu. Take off the cloud chase. Take off the Wi-Fi. Take off the money phone. Take off the car loan. Take off the flex and the white loss. Take off the weird ass jewelry. I'ma take 10 steps, then I'm taking off top off. Take off the fabricate streams and the microwave memes. It's a real world outside. Take off your idols. Take off the runway. Take off the Cairo. Take off the Sandro. Pay 5 days stay. Take off for the meal. Hella final. Take off the far flat. Take off reception. Take off the cop with the iPad. Take off the allure. 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

0: Hey yo. 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
1: That's right, we are Galaxy Radio, waking you up in the morning time. This is the Morning Marathon. Richie Styles on at 6 o'clock, check in. I got some Gims on the way, talking about Spider. We also got some fresh, talking about beer. Minimum! That's the star bar, wait. Let's go get them. Wakey, wakey, baby! It's Wednesday.
3: Hey, what's up? This is Chris Brown. 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
0: Man, peace to the planet and beyond. It's the kid DJ Richie Styles on a takeover. On a Wednesday takeover. Good morning. What's up, Tony?
8: Good morning.
0: Hey, man, it's Wednesday. Tony's favorite day of the week, Wednesday.
8: Yeah, you tried it.
0: It's not your favorite?
8: No.
0: No, so you still dry like Sahara Dust?
8: No, my favorite day is going to be Thursday, Friday. Actually, Friday's my favorite day.
0: I thought it was Tuesday, because...
8: I like the Tuesdays, too.
0: You're confusing the mess out of us.
8: No, my favorite day is always Friday.
0: I really thought it was Wednesday.
8: No, I was born on a Friday, you know?
0: You was born on a Friday?
8: I was.
0: No, you don't have Friday behavior.
8: You were a hater.
0: Hey, man, top of the morning to you. If you just waking up, if you just checking it, if you just, sitting your ass in the car on the way, you know, to the J-O-B, or maybe you're getting in from the J-O-B, about to do some other stuff for the day. I got some Drizzy Drake about to open up the doors for us with the Too Hard for Radio. Outkast and Sleepy Brown is coming through, man. This is one of my favorite songs of 2023. Listen. I just need you to turn it up, because this song, seriously, it gives you a vibe. It gives you a vibe, all right? This is the right way to wake you up in the morning. Let's go. The way you move. Wake up, maybe. It's the Morning Marathon.
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0: Man, oh man, oh man, vibes on vibes on vibes. Oh man, so many vibes already for this morning, huh? Lil Uzi Vert is coming through with What You Saying. Wizkid is also in here with the Ginger featuring Burna Boy. We also got, let me see, man, 7th Streeter coming through with It Won't Stop. That's featuring Chris Brown. All right, waking you up in the morning time, it's Richie Styles, Tony Q. Was good.
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0: 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Big hits, big action, big energy coming through, man. I'm talking about some Khalees, talking about Trick Me. You might trick me once, but that it's only going to happen once. Dior is up first with Go Mama. Let's go get it. Wake up!
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1: National days are a wonderful way to celebrate and reflect on the unique identity and history. What are we celebrating today? These are the Galaxy Morning Marathon National Days.
0: Oh man, the Galaxy Morning National Days is definitely in the building, in the mix. Of course, today is the 8th day of the month, July, man, July. Yes. And guess what's going on our National Days calendar this morning? National Video Games Day. So shout out to all my gamers out there. If you are a gamer, then you know what we're talking about. GTA? What else we got? FIFA? What else we got, Tony?
2: You're asking me.
0: Are you not a gamer?
2: Not that kind of gamer.
0: Nintendo, Mario's. Those types of stuff. Yeah. If you are a gamer who does, you know, a streamer who does gaming, hey man, salute to you. It is also Math 2.0 Day. So if you are one of those brainiacs who's very quick with the math, this is a true dope ass gift to have, man. Yeah. It is also Be a Kid Again Day. Now, seriously, Tony, I think you got the memo a bit late because you're a kid every day.
2: Wow.
0: Just saying.
2: You know what? I'll take it. It's fine.
0: You should. It's Blueberry Day, so go ahead, get yourself some blueberries. Are you a big fan of blueberries, Tony?
2: I actually do love blueberries, yeah.
0: Well, today would be the day to go grab a handful of blueberries, put them all in your mouth, and just gobble them all up.
2: Put them in some yogurt or something.
0: Well, there you go.
2: Blend them up for a smoothie. They're really good.
0: Yeah, it's also very, very high in vitamins, too, I understood. But let me see. It is also, I'm going to wrap it up with this last one, National Love Your Skin Day. So go ahead and show some love to your skin. Cream it up. Get some massage on. You know, maybe add a little bit of massage oil. Today's Wednesday, hump day. So, you know, it's a reason. That's a reason to go get the massage first. All right. Those were some of your national days for this morning. I hope you guys enjoy the mess out of those. Let's see what we got coming through for you on the musical side of life. By music, what I got for you is, let me see. We got some Central C coming through with Doja. We also got Molly in here shaking it to the max. That's the remix version. But Kanye West, Travis Scott is up first with Father. Let's get into it. It's Galaxy in the Morning Time. Richard Styles, Tony Q.
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0: So, you're awake.
1: You know what we do around this time?
2: Wake that ass up, y'all. Yeah.
3: So brush your teeth, hit the shower, get your ass to work, man, or wherever it is you go when you lead out.
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1: D-Max.
2: Let's go!
1: Who says your mornings can't be lit?
3: Yeah.
1: We're having a party up here.
4: It's no sleeping here. I'm anti-NyQuil.
1: Here are Richie Styles and Tony Q.
5: How can I be homophobic? My bitch is gay. 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The man them celebrate Eid, the trap still running on Christmas Day.

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1: All day, every day, vibes on vibes on vibes. It's Galaxy, baby. It's the morning marathon. Your number one station for hip hop and R&B. We got you straight down to 10 o'clock. Man, already, I'm telling you, man. I'm telling you, it's just been pure energy around here. Central C just came through with the Doja. That was a vibe. But Molly, of course, before that, shaking it to the max. Shout out to anybody that just did that dance there. You know, that one dance that they do in the clubs, in the on the streets, wherever you do it. But I tell you what, man, we got some more hits coming up in a little bit for you. So do hold your position wherever you at right now. Turn the volumes up, because it's nothing but vibes around here on this Wednesday, middle of the week Wednesday. Richie Styles, Tony Kill, in the

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0: Hey you! Get out of that lazy bed and start your day. Here are Richie and Tony with more bangers and good morning vibes.
1: That's right, more bangers, more good morning vibes is on the way, man. Party Next Door is lining up for you. Talking about Die Trying, but first, the beautiful Thames. Love me, JJ. It's coming for you. Wake up, it's 7 o'clock, boy.
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1: Stuck in morning traffic? Relax. Turn your volume up. Just look in the mirror and give the driver behind you a smile. And enjoy Richie and Tony in the Galaxy Morning Marathon. Because here is another hour fully loaded with stars and bangers.
0: Definitely fully loaded, man. We definitely going to keep you entertained for the next couple hours, all right? It's the Morning Marathon. We in the building. Richie Styles, Tony Q. Drake is here, too, coming through with the shebang. Also, let me see, man. I got whooped. There it is. A throwback for that ass. So, all my oldies but goodies. We definitely going to, you know, get ready to play them today. So go ahead, tag team is in full effect. Let's go, baby. Turn it up!
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3: Yes, your Wacky Facts for this morning. It is July 8th. It's the 8th day of the month. Can't believe it already. Our Wacky Facts, yesterday we were talking about some animals. So I said, let me get into these animal Wacky Facts, right? So jellyfish, this is the first one, have drifted through Earth's oceans for over 500 million years. So that is something. The jellyfish has been existing so long that it's been 500 million years since they've been drifting here with us. Some starfish can regrow an entire body from just one arm if part of the central disc remains attached. So if the starfish has only one arm attached to that central disc and all the other arms are gone, so I think it's five arms it has, yeah, it can actually regrow its entire body from just that one piece. And last but not least, octopuses can change both their color and skin texture within seconds. That is how they, of course, avoid enemy and or being eaten and or, you know, catched by other predators in the ocean. But that is your Wacky Facts for this morning. It is July 8th.
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0: Galaxy in the Morning Time, what up with it? Man, we got some more hits and bangers coming your way. I'm talking about some Kirko Bangs, keeping it thrill. Looking for some Chi, what was this? Cho, featuring KM with the Baddie Anthem, all right? More, and I mean more hits are loaded. It's Galaxy in the Morning.
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0: You're number one station for hip hop and R&B every day, all day. Richard Styles and Tony Keone checking with you. Amen, amen, say man. Some Central C's on the way for you. We also got some Kanye West coming through, the preacher man. But look out for Tyler with She Did It Again. Honestly, I like this song from Tyler.
1: No.
0: What about you, Tony?
1: Which song?
0: She Did It Again.
1: Oh, I actually do like that.
0: She actually did do it again.
1: Okay.
0: I like her Chanel song, and I like this brand new work she just put in there. Of course, this one is featured with Zara Larsson. Yeah. So let's go take a listen, all right? It's Galaxy in the Morning Time. Look out for your sleazy talks. It's coming up in a little bit. Wake up now.
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3: 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Richie and Tony.

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4: It is your sleaze this morning. Are we talking Megan Thee Stallion? She pulls up to the Love Island and starts calling out people. Now, y'all, if y'all familiar with the Love Island USA, if you thought that was already messy enough as a show, wait until you hear who showed up. Meg Thee Stallion came in and surprise returned to the villa during an episode, and she didn't just stop by to wave at the contestants and leave. No, my girl was like, she got right into the drama. Now, Megan hosted the Hot Girl Bakery Challenge, introduced two new bombshell contestants, and then decided to address some of the behavior happening inside the villa. At one point, she reportedly called out contestant of the show, Casey, over his actions following Casa Amor, one of the most dramatic parts of the season. She also checked another contestant, Corbin, after he appeared to think Megan was interested in him. Let's just say Megan wasn't there for the nonsense or the BS. This actually marks Megan's second appearance on the hit reality show. Fans may remember she previously stopped by the villa last season, where she introduced new contestants and promoted her Hot Girl Summer Swimwear collection. But this latest appearance has some fans reading between the lines. Social media has picked up quickly, started speculating that Megan's comments towards some of the male contestants may have been influenced by her recent split from NBA star Klay Thompson. Y'all know earlier this year, Megan publicly claimed that Klay had been unfaithful during their relationship. So, now, to be clear, Megan didn't directly connect her comments on the show to her breakup, simply what fans online have been speculating about. You know how you guys do. You all internet sleuths, you internet detectives, you know, you like to put things together, piece it together, and come with a story. Still, though, the viewers love seeing her bring some hot girl energy into the villa and weren't mad at all about her holding a few contestants accountable. But hey, my question is, if you could have any celebrity show up on a reality dating show and give relationship advice, who would it be? Who would you want showing up? And who would it be advice that you actually trust, or would it just be here for the drama? Which celebrity or which rapper in particular would you want to see pull up to a reality show? Now, I think I'd love to see Cardi B return to reality TV just to show up on a show like this. That would be my person. But because I think she has energy, she has she's fun, she's funny. I'd like to see Cardi B, even if she can't give proper dating advice. I still like to see her on something like this. Any celebrity you might want to see, Richie, that give, not just necessarily give relationship advice, but pop up on some type of dating show-ish. Any names you got?
0: Nia Long.
4: You with this Nia Long. I thought you were going to say Drake or something. But hey, that is these for this morning. It is, of course, Blay.
0: Nah, Nia Long. Why?
4: Why?
0: Because she's in the game for a while. And she understands life, period.
4: Okay.
0: And she's aging like fine wine.
4: That part.
0: But okay, we got more hits and bangers coming your way. It's Galaxy in the Morning Time. That question remains for you, Bob. Which celebrity would you have loved to see on a dating reality show to come through and give, you know, advice? Which celebrity would you have liked to see? Let me know. Let us know. I'm curious.
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2: Turn it up a notch and get them. The vibe and bass and rhythm. Let's go!
0: Here are Richie Styles and Tony Q.
1: That's right, Richie Styles and Tony Q on the 8 o'clock check-in. What's good? What's good? What's good? Man, some false basic is coming through. We're talking about the Ding versus Rema is in here with that Baby It's a Crime. You're number one station every day, all day, man. We got you straight down to 10 o'clock with the vibes.
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0: It's Galaxy in the Morning time. Let's get into the Wednesday action. It's Hump Day!
1: Hump Day. The day when the work week mountain seems just a little less insurmountable. It's the Wednesday wobble, where we're close enough to the weekend to taste the freedom, yet far enough to make us wonder if we're part of an elaborate experiment in patience. Wednesday is Hump Day at Galaxy.
2: Okay, so I have a hump day myth. Of course, you know, we do this every Wednesday. We got our hump day fact or myth. And we talk a little something about a little sex topic that we like to get into here on the Morning Marathon. So this morning's myth is women are crockpots and men are microwaves. What does that mean?
0: I'm curious.
2: So if you haven't heard this one before, men heat up like microwaves, whereas women heat up like crockpots. One takes longer than the other. So it's one of those most common ways people explain differences in arousal. The idea is that men get turned on instantly while women take forever to get there. So that's where the crockpots and microwave thing comes in. Well, science says that's a myth. Let me tell you why. The researchers studied arousal using thermal imaging technology instead of simply asking people how turned on they felt. What they found was surprising. There was virtually no difference in time it took many women to become physically aroused technically. So why does it sometimes feel like women take longer? The answer may have more to do with what's happening upstairs in your brain than downstairs. Stress, distractions, emotional connection, relationship dynamics, mental load can often influence how quickly someone feels ready for intimacy. So in other words, it may not be the body that's taking longer, it might be the mind. But anyway, the takeaway this morning is men and women aren't operating completely on different timelines. When it comes to arousal, the brain is often just as important as the body. So instead of watching the clock, focus on the connection. I enjoy the moment, you know.
0: Are you going to take your own advice?
2: You crazy. I'm not saying whether or not I am a crockpot or a microwave.
0: So are you a crockpot or are you a microwave? Or are you just a volcano?
2: What is a volcano?
0: Or are you a barbecue grill?
2: What does that mean? I don't even know those references or what that's supposed to mean.
0: Are you a
2: microwave? Are you a microwave?
0: Instant.
2: Of course. Who's going to say that? Of course. Nixon. Ding! Ready to go. Always ready to go. But hey, that is the hump day.
3: Guess what day it is? Huh? Anybody? Julie, hey, guess what day it is? Oh, come on. I know you can hear me. Mike. What day is it, Mike? Leslie, guess what today is?
4: It's hump day.
1: All summer long. Dropping that summer vibes on the city.
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0: Morning, it's Galaxy number one station for hip hop and R&B. Richie Styles in the building with you. Tony Q in the building with you, straight down to 10 o'clock. Having a good time as usual, man. Of course, you just heard the hump day myth or truth. And Tony kind of confirmed. She says she's a crock pot.
1: I am not a crock pot.
0: So you're a microwave.
1: I am a microwave.
0: Say less. Well, hey, ladies and gentle people, if you're just checking in, just tuning in, Tony, give us a little recap on the microwave and the crock pot.
1: The myth is that men are like microwaves and women are like crock pots. Basically, you know, the devices. One takes about 8 hours to cook and the other one takes about minutes, seconds to cook. Well, that is basically the analogy. So men get aroused quicker and faster than women.
0: Facts.
1: No, it's a myth.
0: Facts.
1: Whatever.
0: Big
1: it's
0: facts.
1: A myth. It's a myth.
0: Big
1: it's a
0: myth. Facts.
1: Anyway, microwave.
0: I tell you what, man, some Kalani is out the window in a little bit for you. We also got some, let me see, what is this, man? You're Hired. It's coming up. That's featuring Ira Starr. But first, T.I. is in the mix with Whatever You Like. Huh? That part right there is coming through, man. Look out for it. Hold on. It's loading.
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0: Galaxy in the morning time. All these bigger hits are coming through for you. I'm talking about Tribe Called Quest is in the mix. We also got Jonah Frazier featuring a Little Cleaner with Don Julio. Daddy is coming through. Hold on, it's loading.
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0: Man, what a vibe, what a vibe, what a vibe. You know, one station every day, all day. Richie Styles, Tony Q. Man, I just had somebody send me a WhatsApp message they're talking about. Yes, Richie, I believe. It's there's facts to that. Men get fasterly aroused than women. I don't even think it has anything to do with a connection. I think it's literally just a touch.
1: I think it's your anatomy in your brain. You think it's, you know, that's what people are basing it on. Because women don't have something that stands up the way men do.
0: It's actually
1: it feels like, oh, okay, they're not there yet. But no, some women can get there really quickly.
0: Hmm.
1: It could also be just the man that she doesn't want to do it with.
0: Oh, that's wild.
1: Could be that.
0: That's super wild.
1: Take a little responsibility, men.
0: Golly. Rough. Rough. Hey man, so Baby Keem is on the way. Birds and Bees. Okay, in this case.
1: Oh, not the birds and the bees.
0: The birds and the bees.
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0: It is that time of the morning to slide on into things that happen on this day.
1: Things that happened on this day.
2: It is July 8th, and things that happened on this day, starting back with the year 1995, TLC started a seven-week run at number one on the U.S. singles chart with Waterfalls, the group's second number one and number four in the U.K. The music video of the song reflected its socially conscious lyrics. With a million-dollar budget, the video was an MTV staple that boosted the song's success, and the video won four MTV Video Music Awards in 95, including Video of the Year. TLC was the first African-American act to even receive that trophy. Then in the year 2000, The Real Slim Shady debuts at number one in the UK, giving Eminem his first chart topper on the singles chart. It doesn't reach number one in America until 2 years later with Lose Yourself. Then the year again now is 2002. Michael Jackson unleashes a sudden tirade on the music industry, accusing several music execs of racism and calling out Sony head Tommy Mottola in particular being very, very, very devilish. Michael Jackson spoke against them, alleging that the business was rife with racism. Speaking at the civil rights meeting in New York, he claimed that there was a conspiracy among record companies, especially Tower's black artists. A spokesman for Jackson's record label said the remarks weren't ludicrous and spiteful. Let's see, 2006. Promiscuous, the song by Nelly Furtado, goes number one for the first of 6 weeks. It features, of course, the producer Timbaland, who goes back and forth with Furtado on the song as they play out of a flirtation that goes on in the club. Last but not least, 2007 sees Prince was forced off stage by police halfway through his set at the First Avenue nightclub during a late night gig in his hometown of Minneapolis. The club was only allowed to stay open until 3 a.m., but Prince took the stage at 2:45 a.m. The singer had already played two concerts in Minneapolis before this late night club appearance, and his first performance was at a department store where he promoted his new cologne. That is all that happened on this day. It is July 8th.
0: A couple things went down, man.
2: Yep.
0: A couple things went down, indeed.
2: It was a full day.
0: It was definitely a full day. I mean, just imagine all these things was to happen in one day, bro.
2: That'd be a lot.
0: That would definitely be a lot. But I tell you what, man, we got some more hits and bangers coming your way. It's Galaxy, number one station for hip hop and R&B in the morning time. It's the Morning Marathon. Richard Styles, Tony Q.

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1: That's right, waking you up in the morning time.
0: Are you ready? Well, let's go. 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Here are Richie and Tony.
1: Big facts, Richie and Tony on the check-in with you. Welcome to the 9 o'clock, of course. Idali's coming with No F for May, but first Bruno Mars, the big bad Bruno Mars with I Just Might. Waking you up in the morning. It's 9 o'clock. What's good with it?
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2: It is July 8th, and if you're having a birthday this morning, people may see you as carefree, quirky, and a little unconventional, but there's a much more serious and determined side beneath the surface. You have a strong desire to showcase your talents and make your mark on the world. Your idealism is one of your greatest strengths, yet you're not looking for shortcuts. You believe that anything worth having should be earned through hard work and dedication. Happy birthday to you. Your birthday twins this morning is starting off with actor and son of Will Smith and Jada Pinkett Smith. Jaden Smith is turning 28 years old this morning. Actress Riel Downs is turning 25 years old this morning. Soccer player Virgil van Dijk is turning 35 years old this morning. Let's see who else we got on this list of birthday twins. Actor, the very fine actor Lance Gross, is turning 45 years old this morning. And actress Valerie Pettiford is turning 67. Now, Cancer season is all about cherishing the people and moments that matter most. Today, we're celebrating you, you, and you. Happy Morning Marathon from the Morning Marathon family to you.
0: Definitely, man. Cut your cake, celebrate, and enjoy the mess out of it. It is your day, your birthday, and of course, yes, nobody can celebrate it like you. Let me see what we got coming up, coming in on the musical side for you. We got some Olivia Dean with our Man I Need, TLC coming through with No Scrubs.
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0: K. This was my anthem back in the day. I could sing this song word for word, literally. I think if I was to ever go up in a rap lip singing competition or you know, just a karaoke vibe, I think this would be my song. Yeah, this would definitely be my song. Look out for Drake, though, who's up first with Best I Ever Had. It's Galaxy in the Morning Time. Let's get into it. Let's go.
1: Okay, you don't want to get up? Fine by us. But don't miss the Galaxy Morning Marathon.
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0: It's Galaxy in the Morning time. Let's load them up. More hits, more bangers coming your way. Some Tyler with the push to start. But first, before we get to that Tyler, how's about we pile? All right, let's go. Your number one station for hip-hop and R&B in the Morning time. 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
0: Wake up and feel blessed for another day. The best way to wake up is with the Galaxy Morning Marathon, hosted by Richie Styles and Tony Q.
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2: 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Hey, what's up? This is SZA.
3: It's your boy Lil Durk.
0: It's me, your boy Diddy.
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1: It's time for your first coffee break of the day. Insert the coin. 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And answer the Galaxy Coffee Break question of today.
2: Okay, so our coffee break question this morning is, what is the initials for LL and LL Cool J? What does it stand for?
3: Lance Lambert.
2: You wish. So our coffee break question, you know, we always hit you with a question around this time in the morning and give you a question that you could take with you to the next coffee break. And my question was, what does the initials LL in the name LL Cool J stand for?
3: Lancelot Loader.
2: You wish.
0: Man, shout out to all the LL Cool J fans out there. I tell you what, we got some Ben Mitzerano's on the way for you. That's by Mesa. We also got some Kalani, and she definitely gonna fold them up for you, okay? Take them to the dryer and fold them up, because Kalani got you.
4: Get your ass back. Get back. The vibe is
1: your morning. Pops of now. This is the Galaxy Morning Marathon with Richie Styles and Tony Q.

0: course, Big Energy, Big Galaxy, every day, all day, man. Richard Styles, Tony Q, keeping you company straight down to that 10 o'clock. We keep them up,
1: keep them up. Working when y'all asleep. So you want to be lazy in the morning, huh? This is what you slept through.
0: We are definitely approaching that 10 o'clock hour. So it is also that time to shut it down, to go outside, go get some breakfast. But before we leave up out of here, though, Tony Q had a coffee break question. Trivia type question.
1: Yes,
0: for you to answer.
1: I did. Now, my question this morning is, what does the initials LL for the LL Cool J stands for? And Richie had a couple of guesses, but they were all So the answer actually is Ladies Love. Ladies Love Cool J, and the J is James.
0: I knew that.
1: I knew you did. You were just messing around.
0: Sure.
1: But yeah, so Ladies Love Cool J, and the J is James. So if you didn't know,
0: now you know. You got the t-shirt. Hey man, I hope you guys enjoy the mess out of this morning. Of course, it is Wednesday. So yes, go and be like a Tony. Get your hump on.
1: Keep it.
0: She's a microwave.
1: Right. Keeping it real, keeping it hip hop. It is the morning. Could you stop? It's the morning marathon with DJ Richie Styles. Until next time.
0: Must be a barbecue grill. Mm-hmm. She's not. I think Tony's a smoker.
1: Until next time.
0: Till next time. Tomorrow morning, same time, same situation, same vibe. This was another but another.
1: Slay.
2: I'm up early. I'm never late.
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2: Check. 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
1: 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Let's get it started. Notorious B.I.G. Hypnotize komt zo meteen voorbij. 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
1: Bob, we can pan over a little bit. Look at this right here. This is a suburban type Jeep with a sharpshooter peering outside of the sunroof with an automatic rifle. This appears to be a scene that you might see in Operation Desert Storm.

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2: 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En Chavante was er met Kleine John en After Party. Je luistert naar Galaxy, je nummer 1 playlist provider voor de lekkerste bangers. Zometeen Aiken, maar eerst A$AP Rocky. 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

down, I'ma watch. 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
2: 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Je hoort de Bass Hall Party. 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Jam Z komt eraan met Bad Bees en Shotjes. 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

0: like this. 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

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A shoulda never. Welcome to the show. My name is Rosa G, and for the next 2 hours, you're going to be right here with me. Up until 1 o'clock tonight, I'm taking you past midnight, giving you that nice late night vibe here on your radio station. I got lots of fresh, funky flavors like the one you just heard. I've got some great classic tracks, of course. I got some soul and R&B, Afropop, dancehall, and everything in between. And all you have to do for that is just keep it right here on Galaxy Radio. All I-

0: It's some classic soul for the midnight hour right here on Galaxy Radio, coming from Brian McKnight. Great track coming from him, The Only One For Me. It's Rosa G with you. I'm spinning them fresh and funky, classic and brand new, and everything in between as well. So let's get into Young Miami's Spend That, a nice track for this time of night, that kind of midnight hour, and it's got a little bit of that 2026 flex as well. Keep it right here, because this is Rosa's World.
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0: R&B with street roots and queen moves. Rosa G got the keys and she riding smooth.

0: She see the beauty in the silence, spinning gold while the city sleeps. Late night, real light. This is Rosa's world.
1: This is

0: A nice fresh perspective coming from Ashanu on her track Alleen Zijn. Well, you never have to be alone because we give you 24 hours of out of this world hip hop, of course. And I'm here every weeknight, Monday through Thursday, kicking it off at 11, taking you past the midnight hour and up until 1 o'clock. And I got some great, great tracks lined up for you, like the next one. Oh my God. Snoop Dogg at his finest when he was absolutely on top of the game. The one and only is the name of the track. It is absolutely a classic Snoop, and it still bangs like it was made today. That's right, you're listening to Galaxy Radio. Don't go anywhere, the night is still young.
1: Oh yeah, coming to you live and direct from the LBC, we have the one and only Snoop D-O-double-G. Yeah, drop it.

0: started off young as a little bitty pup. Now I'm ready for the world and I got to give it up. It's the one and only Deco Double G.
1: Do you want some of this?
0: Top dog, bite them all. Yeah, I'm burning it.

heavy and reflective and a little bit of gospel. Who else could it be but Kanye West getting some help from Travis Scott on his track, A Father. And before that also, Party Next Door with Die Trying. Well, the party is right here on your radio station. It's a bit of a mellow party, though. Don't you worry. It is, of course, the late night vibe we're giving you here up until 1 o'clock tonight. And we are approaching midnight, so the break will be coming up. But don't worry. Like I said, I'm going on all the way till then with a great track to take us there, Lil Che and A Black, closing us out with Calling My Phone. It's some melodic trap. It's coming from Atlanta with a little bit of Atlanta R&B as well. And just like that, the temperature shifts right into midnight.

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1: 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Rosa G.

0: It's Rosa G back with you for another hour of Beats That Boom, Grooves That Grind, and Sounds That Smoke with some fresh opening the midnight hour with our track Bare Minimum. And that's right, fresh energy carrying us right through. And right at the top, it was Olivia Dean with Man I Need. And oh my goodness, Olivia Dean, wow. Thank you for existing. Thank you for making music. And thank you for kicking off this second hour of Rosa's World right here on Galaxy Radio. NASA's coming through now with The World Is Yours, a 1994 production coming from him. Pete Rock helping out on the production there. And it's got one of the most iconic verses Queen's ever put on tape. This is where you get the deepest cuts handpicked by me. So keep it right here on your favorite radio station, Galaxy Radio.
1: It's

Really loving the melodic feel on that one. It is Erase, Remond, and Denial, and also Bryson Tiller before that with Whatever She Wants. Well, hopefully I'm giving you whatever you want here in the Midnight Hour. Lots of fresh, funky flavors, some nice foundational old school classic tracks, of course. R&B and soul still coming up, don't you worry, and everything in between. But we're heading into something a little bit more up-tempo. I'm going to give you guys a little bit of energy because we're getting cranked tonight with Soulja Boy.

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4: Oh, yeah. Oh, yeah. Oh, yeah.
3: Say something to her. Holla at her.
4: I got one question. How'd you fit all that in them jeans?
5: You know what to do with that big fat butt.
3: Wiggle, wiggle, wiggle. 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
2: Shake it, girl.
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3: Shake what your mama gave you. 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

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All right, it's Young Philly coming through now. We're going from Jay-Z's reflection straight into this. Something nice and warm, melodic R&B from a British Ghanaian artist. And as he says himself, he started off as

0: 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Let Rosa G ride with you through the night. 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
1: It's Drake closing out this Wednesday evening edition of Rose's World here on Galaxy Radio with this track, A Shebang. And it's been a pleasure being your host tonight. Thank you for joining me. I'll be back tomorrow night at 11 o'clock to bring you a brand new edition of Rose's World. Stick around, of course, if you're not sleepy or maybe in the night shift. We're giving you all kinds of musical flavors for your ears. And I'm going to go out with a Grandmaster Flash and White Lines, an absolute foundational classic track, 1983. And that record was a warning disguised as a groove. It's called White Lines, Don't Do It. I'm sure you guys all know what he's talking about. And listen to this intro. Listen to how the drop comes and just, oh my God, the groove. Hip-hop saying something real before most people even knew what hip-hop was. I hope you guys enjoy. Have a great evening. Stay fresh, stay funky, and stay away from those white lines.
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1: 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I know
0: 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Let's slow down with Tams.
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0: like this. 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